dreams, baby, wake up and smell the coffee. Don't be afraid to take the chance of a lifetime. Follow a path that makes you smile.

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1: 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But you've got the love I need to see me through.

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2: 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My boy ain't my boy, but I call him that cause it feels

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The sweet love story that is older than the sea. The simple truth about the love he brings to me. Where do

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She said, we are all just prisoners here of our own device. In the master's chamber, gathered for the feast.

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1: 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And leave something with you. Leave a sign to let the world know that you were there. Have a good day.

life, it's a reward. And right now we will rejoice and clap our hands.